0: Les métissages.
1: From listening to records, I just knew what to do. I mainly taught myself. And, you know, I did pretty well, except there were a few mistakes that I made that I have just recently cleared up, you know. I'd like to just continue to be able to express myself as best as I can in history. You know, I feel like I have a lot of work to do still. You know, I'm a student of the drums. And I'm also a teacher of the drums, too.

Super Cheap sur Couleur 3. 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A summer of love. Pigling, we take your car to the beach.

0: On the fourth date, he plays a trick on me. I go up to his floor, but he's playing dead, lying still. In the hallway, I panic, but then I see his smile. Is this it?
1: I think it is.
0: Is this it?
1: I think it is.
0: With those sharp black eyes, he sees my soul. Is this it?
1: I think

This was written by the Vaseline's. Well, it's a rendition of an old Christian song, I think. Or we do it the Vaseline's way.

0: Dopamine sur la 3.
1: To the moped store, what's uppers? The salesman's like, what up, what's your budget? And I'm like, honestly, I don't know nothing about mopeds. He said,
2: I got the one for you, follow me.
1: Ooh, it's too real, chrome down mirror, I don't need a windshield. Banana seat, a canopy on.

0: Such a good day.
1: Such a good day.
0: It's such a good day.
1: It's such a good day.
0: It's such a good day.
1: It is such an amazing day.
0: It's such a good day.
1: It's such a good day.
0: It's such a good day.
1: It's such a good day.

So, you're trying to tell me that you've never heard of this? You've never heard of this thing?

So, you're trying to tell me that we've just met for the first time? That you don't remember that we met in a past lifetime? That you've never heard about this thing going around, spinning in circles, this thing that's changing lives? You've never heard about it? The thing is right there, in front of you.

I wonder now if either of us realized it was 3 in the morning. As all the same characteristics, only on a much larger scale, the resemblance in belly. This mechanism, lying buried for years beneath a Himalayan beach from the sea washing indifferently over it. How it got there. More vital. Where is the gun in existence?

Really sorry, what else? I don't know. But at least that'll be something worth knowing.

0: I like it down here. I reckon there is.
1: What makes you
0: recommend? Well, just thought I'd just make it like it. What,
1: You'll be led by scientific justice.
0: Yes?
1: Yeah, well, how do you think this life is going to go? Find out how do you think it what form is going to take?
0: Animal. Because we're animals, aren't we?
1: No. Speak for yourself.